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3: Good morning. It's past 6 a.m. on this 1st of July. It is not just the start of a brand new day. It is the start of a brand new month. And in fact, it's the end of 6 months. We're already 6 months through in 2026. So yeah, everybody's going to be doing a bit of a 6-month review. Mat karo, jo bhi hoga, dekha jayega. And kya suna jayega up until 10 a.m. We've got all the ingredients that you need to not just start, but kickstart your day. This is the perfect way to do that. It's called The Big Breakfast with me, Sid. Right here on Big 106.2, a part of the Fun Asia Network. Good morning.

0: 106.2. The Beat of Bollywood. What if this summer came with a surprise? A big surprise. 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
1: Morning at 6:32 on the clock on this 1st of July and FIFA World Cup. Mein. Right now, as we speak, Mexico has scored the second goal against Ecuador. Lekin yaar, ye game to 5 baje shuru hone wala tha.
0: The Big Breakfast with Sid on Big 106.2. The beat of Bollywood.
1: It's been 31 minutes and Mexico has already scored two goals against Ecuador on their way to qualifying for the round of 16. But yeah, I mean, why was this delay? It was supposed to be at 5 o'clock. Lekin 6 baje ye game finally shuru hua and बहुत क्यूरियोसिटी हुई कि why has this game been delayed? कुछ पंगे शंगे तो नहीं हो गए? And then we got to know कि नहीं, it's been delayed because of bad weather. First thought is यार ये तो, sorry, this is football. Football तो बारिश में खेली जाती है. It's not like cricket, right? No, but there is a lightning protocol that the players have to follow, that the referee has to follow. कि अगर बारिश हो, ठीक है, लेकिन कहीं बिजली चमक गई ना, देन देयर इज अ प्रोटोकॉल कि भाई आपको मैच डिले 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I don't know if this was a rain song or not. Ramayya Avastha bhi was a rain song, but this is not Ramayya Avastha bhaiya, so I don't know. This is Big 106.2. Good morning.

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5: It's 6:38 on the clock, and let's take a look at the usual suspects. Aaj Wednesday, yeah, you can expect the traffic to build, but abhi filhal wahi 311 E11 heading south, going towards Dubai from Sharjah, as expected. Yahan par aapko milegi 5 se 6 minute ki der. Beirut Street southbound traffic is on its way up, and this is right outside Medina Mall. 611 par bhi southbound going towards Alavir, you'll find 3 se 4 minute ki der. In case you spot something, and if it's safe to call, call me on 800-1062.
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Mama Durandar, that is Gehra Hua. It's 6:42 on this Wednesday ki subah. 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

0: Humankind with the title track of Dhurandhar Part 1 and matlab you think like acha ha Humankind ne bhi to gana gaya tha. It seems like so long ago.
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0: So let's end this first hour of the show with an amazing treat for you, right? One of my favorite features or series on YouTube is this thing that Papon has started. It's called From the Living Room and it's with Irshad Kamil. Irshad Kamil ne kuch ghazlein likhi hain which Papon performs in front of his friends in his own living room, and it's been short, picturized very, very well, and the songs are amazing, very beautiful. So chalo ek ghazal sunate hue is ghante ka end karte hain. This one's called Raton Mein.

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1: BBC News with Emily Thomas. Protesters have begun to gather in South Africa, where security personnel have been deployed across the country on a planned day of anti-immigration protests. There are concerns these could descend into violence against foreigners. Meanwhile, Spain's Prime Minister Pedro Sanchez says more than 1 million undocumented migrants have applied for legal status by today's deadline. The programme is open to applicants who've been living in Spain for at least 5 months and have no criminal record. The United States military has reopened a port in Venezuela to help get aid into areas worst hit by last week's earthquakes. It said it was using the port of La Guaira to deliver critically needed supplies. The British Prime Minister is due to finally outline multi-billion dollar proposals to fund the armed forces shortly. The plan had been delayed because of wrangling within government about how much money should be committed to the military. The commander of NATO's land forces in Europe has sought to reassure European nations that the United States will stand with its allies on the continent. General Chris Donoghue was speaking at a ceremony in Estonia. Police in France and Monaco were searching for a man suspected of detonating a bomb in the principality that injured several people. Reports say the target of the attack was the Ukrainian oligarch Vadim Yamalayev. A court in Indonesia has sentenced a former education minister to 7 years in prison for corruption. Nadiem Makarim was found guilty of manipulating the procurement of laptop computers for schools. NASA is to launch a robotic mission to prevent one of its telescopes from burning up in the atmosphere. A rescue spacecraft will be released to locate the Swift Observatory telescope. Three movable arms will then latch on and tow it into

0: unstable orbit, about 300 kilometres higher than its current position. If successful, the technique could extend the lives of other satellites. BBC News.
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1: Forget coffee, chai. He has got your morning kick. UAE's number one way to rise and shine. 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
4: Good morning, it's past 7 a.m. on this 1st of July, Wednesday. Ki subah, start of a brand new day, brand new month as well. This is the perfect way to start your day. It's called The Big Breakfast with me, Sid. All the football fans out there, chal raha hai round of 32 ka game, Mexico versus Ecuador. 2-0. Mexico is leading at half time. अगर आप कह रहे हैं कि नहीं यार, हम तो देसी, हम तो क्रिकेट देखते हैं, तो आज रात 8:30 बजे होगा इंडिया वर्सेस इंग्लैंड का पहला T20. Given what happened, the first ever whitewash in history against Ireland, all eyes on Shreyas Iyer and company. Ravi Bishnoi is going to be in the side as well. So that's happening at 8:30 PM tonight. Arijit Singh might have given up playback singing, लेकिन his dancing video has gone viral. लोग क्या कह रहे हैं इसके बारे में, more details coming up. Keep it locked. This is Big 106.2 and we are the beat of Bollywood.

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8: Morning, it's 7:16 on the clock on this 1st of July, Wednesday, 33 degrees Celsius. Partly sunny start to this Wednesday morning. Humidity still quite high, 72%, per winds blowing at 13 kilometers per hour. Highs of 36 right now, lows of 32 degrees Celsius.
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7: Morning at 7:28 on the clock on this Wednesday ki subah, and S102 jo Sharjah Ring Road hai, yahan par aapko kafi traffic milega, unusually high for this time of the day, and this is going in both directions, east and west. Also S112 par industrial area 6, and then you getting towards University of Sharjah also you'll find a bit of congestion. Then 311 E11 heading south going towards Dubai from Sharjah, roz ki tarah 5 se 7 minute ki der aapko milegi. Beirut Street, Damascus Street ka traffic is building up. 611 Emirates Road par Nasma Central Park heading south going towards Khawanis to Alavir, also you'll find 3-4 minute ki der. And 44 Alkhel Road ka traffic badhna shuru ho chuka hai, and this is from D3 going towards Business Bay.
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0: And the correct answer, like most of you have sent on our WhatsApp, is 10,000 se bhi zyada tickets khareede gaye for this historic. Of course, it's one of those things that you got to like not just buy the ticket but preserve it, right? Maybe you can like frame it. Aage chalke in the future, you might like sell it at a premium. Is that kind of a wise thing to do if you're like a collector, if you're into all of these kinds of things? Even if you're not, this is the kind of historic opportunity jiska intezar log karte rehte hain. Kab aisi opportunity aaye and I can like almost make an NFT, real life NFT out of this, which might get valuable in a few years. Anyways, this is Big 106.2. Thank you so much for all the people who showed so much of love for the Etihad passenger rail yesterday on our Insta 106.2 Big FM pe. We, you know, were doing a live update yesterday as that train took off because it was during the show time, right? Early in the morning, it took off and reached before schedule. And bahut sare logon ne bahut sara love shower kiya on the Etihad rail passenger rail. The other poll question that I asked you yesterday was about films, right? And maine aapko do option diye the ki which of these films are you looking forward to more, you're more excited about. And option A was Sunny Deol, Akshay Khanna's Ikka. Option B was Awara Pan 2, Imran Hashmi. What is the poll result? I'm going to reveal in just a while. Filhal coming up, Cocktail 2 se Bandhu 2.0. This is the Big Breakfast with me, Sid. Good morning.
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1: BBC News with Roisin Hasty. President Trump's latest financial disclosures show he made more than $1 billion from his family's cryptocurrency activities last year. He received more than $500 million from a business co-founded by his own sons and an even larger amount from Trump meme coins, a type of crypto asset that has plunged in value since its launch. Donald Trump has suggested he'll use Congress to fight back against a Supreme Court ruling which shot down his executive order ending automatic citizenship for anyone born in the US. He claimed Congress could redefine the clause's meaning and establish exceptions. A new law has come into effect in China, which critics say is aimed at erasing minority groups. The government says the legislation will strengthen social cohesion. Rescue workers in Venezuela have pulled a three-year-old boy alive from the rubble 6 days after the devastating double earthquake. He's been taken to hospital. Five aid workers have been killed in South Sudan after their convoy was ambushed by armed men. The UN says the vehicles were clearly marked. The tennis legend Serena Williams has lost in the first round on her return to Wimbledon after a four-year hiatus. She was beaten by Australia's Maya Joint by 2-1.
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2: Namaste, behen aur bhaiyo. 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
0: Forget coffee, chai. He has got your morning kick. UAE's number one way to rise and shine. 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
4: Good morning, it's past 8 a.m. on this 1st of July, Wednesday ki subah. This is the perfect way to start your day. It's called The Big Breakfast with me, Sid. Aap jante hain what's going to happen in this hour of the show. In fact, for the next 1 hour and 10 minutes, because 9 bajkar around 7-8 minute par, there's going to be one name that goes into the draw to win an unmissable staycation at the Rixos Almirid in Russell Khema. Big summer surprises ke WhatsApp karna shuru kar dijiye. Akalmand log already kar chuke hain. Subah se karna shuru kar dete hain. WhatsApp karna 054-309-1062. That's our number, 054-309-1062. Aur kya WhatsApp karna hai? BSS for Big Summer Surprises. BSS space your name. Keep WhatsApping that. Music allowed.

0: Shubh with a song called No Love. And actually, you know, journals and social media accounts, the famous ones around the world, are not showing too much love for Shreyas Iyer.
1: 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The Beat of Bollywood.
0: Also, of course, two reasons. One, for the first time ever, the whitewash against Ireland did not help his cause. The first series as India's T20 captain, brand new, losing that series to a team like Ireland, although one must agree that it was in Ireland backyard, so foreign conditions mein unka pehla test by trial by fire tha. But he did this pre-series press conference. Aaj aap jante hain 8:30 baje India versus England pehla T20 in a 5-match series starting in Durham today. And of course Shreyas Iyer se किसी ने पूछ लिया कि what about वैभव सूर्यवंशी, क्या कहना है आपका? वैभव सूर्यवंशी का नाम हर कहीं पर all you know channels pe, all news channels pe plastered hai. Everybody is like asking for his debut. 2 match unko bahar bitaya. Are you feeling any pressure as a captain to debut Vaibhav Suryavanshi?
2: Main to nahi dekh raha hu kuch bhi, sach mein mujhe pata hi nahi. 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
0: 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That's how fickle the world of cricket fandom is. Coming up in just a while. जब तलक from Cocktail 2. This is the Big Breakfast with me, Sid.
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0: 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Given the amount of buzz that her latest film is creating, Alpha is that action thriller spy universe ki ye film hai starring Alia Bhatt and Sharvari, and it's got a certification finally, UA 16 plus certificate mil gaya hai is film ko.
1: The Big Breakfast with Sid on Big 106.2, the beat of Bollywood.
0: Yeah, it adds a momentum ahead of its 3rd of July. यानी कि परसों ये फिल्म रिलीज हो रही है. 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
1: Participate in the Bollywood VK contest and win a family staycation. 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
0: 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Kya WhatsApp aapko karte rehna hai? 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BSS space your name. 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Who knows? We might play Bollywood VK contest with you and you could get one step closer to winning an unmissable staycation at the Rixos Al Mayrid in Ras Al Khaimah. तो दीदी भैया पापा सबके फोन से व्हाट्सएप करो 0543091062 पर.
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1: Big Traffic, brought to you by selfdrive.ae.
0: Good morning, 8:38 on the clock on this 1st of July. And roz ke mukable zyada traffic aaj E11 par as you get out of Dubai Creek heading south going towards Trade Center roundabout on Sheikh Zayed Road. Then there is a Dubai Frame. 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
1: BBC News with Roisin Hasty. President Trump's latest financial disclosures show he made more than $1 billion from his family's cryptocurrency activities last year. He received more than $500 million from a business co-founded by his own sons and an even larger amount from Trump meme coins, a type of crypto asset that has plunged in value since its launch. Donald Trump has suggested he'll use Congress to fight back against a Supreme Court ruling which shot down his executive order ending automatic citizenship for anyone born in the US. He claimed Congress could redefine the clause's meaning and establish exceptions. A new law has come into effect in China, which critics say is aimed at erasing minority groups. The government says the legislation will strengthen social cohesion. Rescue workers in Venezuela have pulled a three-year-old boy alive from the rubble 6 days after the devastating double earthquake. He's been taken to hospital. Five aid workers have been killed in South Sudan after their convoy was ambushed by armed men. The UN says the vehicles were clearly marked. The tennis legend Serena Williams has lost in the first round on her return to Wimbledon after a four-year hiatus. She was beaten by Australia's Maya Joint by 2-1.
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0: Forget coffee, chai. He has got your morning kick. UAE's number one way to rise and shine. The Big Breakfast with Sid. 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
5: Morning, Nobatkar, 15 minute on this 1st of July, 34 degrees Celsius, partly sunny start to this month. Humidity at 63%, winds at 13 kilometers per hour, highs of 36 right now, lows of 32 degrees Celsius.
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0: Bling and Lal Gagra ka mashup right here on Big 106.2. 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
1: The Big Breakfast with Sid on Big 106.2, The Beat of Bollywood.
0: 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Welcome to the jungle. So, not bad at all. This is Big 106.2. I've got Abhijit with me on the phone line. Good morning, Abhijit.
2: Good morning, Sid.
0: कैसे हालचाल हैं? How are you doing on this Wednesday? कैसा रहा the first 6 months of the year?
2: It was good. It was very good.
0: Very good. Very nice, yeah. That's so good to know. Last time, मैंने एक डायलॉग आपको सुनाया था, and that was to do with a certain laundry service which was not there. Sir, laundry. ये कौन सी फिल्म का डायलॉग है? A film that is celebrating its 15th anniversary today.
2: This is from Delhi Belly.
0: Delhi Belly is absolutely correct. 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
0: Hang on. 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
2: It's pure veg.
0: ठीक है, बोलो बोलो, go for it.
2: So basically we were doing BSCIT that time, और हम final year में थे.
0: Okay.
2: And we had booked, like after watching the trailers, we had booked the first day first show. And iska first day first show bhi morning show tha, around 9 PM, 9 AM show. And humne ye book wagare kar liya. And at that time, Mumbai University used to declare the results in the night. And all of the group of friends, like 7-8 friends who we had booked this ticket and booked the advance tickets. We all got KTs in our papers, and the result was declared just one night before. So we were very afraid कि अभी घर पे कैसे बोलना है, movie तो कुछ भी करके जानी है. So we some of us didn't said at our place, some of us told at our place, and then I said to my mom that I flunked, and mom was like, तो mom ने वो बहुत खरी खोटी सुनाई कि तुमको अभी भी movies देखनी है, ये करना है, वो करना है, but still we all went for the movie in the morning. So that was the thing.
0: I am in that cinema hall right now with you. मैं imagine कर रहा हूँ कि मेरी KT लग गई है, सामने screen पर Delhi Belly आया है और Delhi Belly picture चल रही है, उसमें इस वाले गाने का जो effect है आप लोगों के लिए, all you KTers, उसका effect एकदम into 10 हो गया होगा. सारे केटी वाले दोस्त, डू यू हैव अ व्हाट्सएप ग्रुप कॉल्ड केटी or not?
2: No. The good thing was we all cleared and rechecking and all. 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
0: Chalo yaar, thank God for small mercy. But congratulations. Thanks so much for sharing that story with us. Everybody, har ek ke college mein kuch na kuch khurafati story aisi hoti hai. And it's so much fun to kind of, go back on a trip down memory lane. But Abhijit, congratulations. Ye do open movie tickets aapke ho gaye. And you can go and enjoy a movie of your choice. Hopefully, is baar aisa KT wala scene na ho aapke saath.
2: Yes, hopefully, definitely.
0: Take care, Abhijit. And that's our winner for today in the big Bollywood quiz. Don't forget, ye mauka roz se subah aapke paas on the Big Breakfast with me, Sid, to win two open movie tickets. Big 106.2.

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2: It's 9:44 on the clock on this 1st of July. Let's take a look sabse pehle at E44 Alkhel Road पर going towards Business Bay from D3 रोज की तरह आपको मिलेगी 4 से 5 मिनट की देर. Further down south around Dubai Hills, right close to Umsakim area, यहाँ पर आपको traffic मिलेगा 3-4 मिनट का. Unusual traffic again, southbound traffic है ये. D72 in Alkuz is getting quite busy. इसके अलावा Trade Center roundabout पे आपको traffic मिलेगा. D71 पे right outside Dubai Mall. Then there's a bit of congestion at D75 as well, Sheikh Rashid Street, and this is going towards Dubai Frame. Iske alawa D78 par, and D79 is also a bit busy. Udmitha pe particularly aapko milegi 4 se 5 minute tak ki der.
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0: What a story, what a success story it is of Sanju Rathod. कहाँ से कहाँ पहुँच गए? From having his heart broken, I think it was in engineering college somewhere in Maharashtra, and then he kind of decided to pour his heart out on paper, write some songs, and then you know, likhi diye to produce kar deta hu, and then he became a YouTube sensation, and then became a sensation on Instagram, and now he sang. I mean, his song has been picked up for Dhamaal 4, yeah.
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0: Right, and don't forget Papa John's and Toy Story 5 pizzas have landed, bringing movie-inspired flavors to your next meal. 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
1: 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On that colorful note, I'm going to be taking your leave. And I'll see you tomorrow morning sharp at 6. In the meanwhile, don't forget to follow us on our socials 106.2 Big FM. वहाँ पर काफी कुछ हम लोग डालते रहते हैं. आज का मेरा पोल क्वेश्चन इज वैभव सूर्यवंशी. ऑफ कोर्स आज शाम 8:30 बजे इंडिया वर्सेस इंग्लैंड का T20 पहला वाला इन डरम. पिछले दो मैच में तो वो पानी पिलाते रह गए, बट शुड ही बी एक्चुअली इन द प्लेइंग 11? That is a perennial debate, and I'm going to ask you that question on our socials. Should Vaibhav Suryavanshi play in the first T20 that starts at 8:30 p.m.? So if you want to answer that, head out to our Insta page 106.2 Big FM. I'm Sid, SIDSETH. You can follow me as well on Instagram. Till tomorrow, enjoy the rest of your Wednesday. Bye bye.
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3: BBC News with Roisin Hasty. President Trump's latest financial disclosures show he made more than $1 billion from his family's cryptocurrency activities last year. He received more than $500 million from a business co-founder and an even larger amount from Trump Meme Coins, a type of crypto asset that has plunged in value since its launch. Donald Trump has suggested he'll use Congress to fight back against a Supreme Court ruling which shot down his executive order ending automatic citizenship for anyone born in the US. He claimed Congress could redefine the clause's meaning and establish exceptions.

restrictions. A new law has come into effect in China, which critics say is aimed at erasing minority groups. The government says the legislation will strengthen social cohesion. Rescue workers in Venezuela have pulled a three-year-old boy alive from the rubble 6 days after the devastating double earthquake. He's been taken to hospital. Five aid workers have been killed in South Sudan after their convoy was ambushed by armed men. The UN says the vehicles were clearly marked. The tennis legend Serena Williams

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2: 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Zohra ke saath hop right here on Big 106.2. This is the beat of Bollywood. I keep you company all the way until 2. Filhal, yaar, kya cheez explore kar di maine? Matlab, Instagram sometimes really brings you the most random, the most absurd, the weirdest, but also the most interesting and fascinating things, yaar. So, there's this clip going viral on Instagram, which is a DJ, Punjabi DJ hai, and मैंने पहले ना ये mute पे देखा video, तो I was like, अरे क्या banger होगा जो ये बजा रहे होंगे, because I can see the audience enjoying, right? 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

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You can actually hear people singing behind. 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I am in love with the creativity and I feel like this is something everybody needs to explore. 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I feel like ab na jingles ke saath khelne ka time aa gaya hai. 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To matlab aise jingle ka beech ka koi part play kar diya, kisi ka dialogue play kar diya movie ka, kuch beat dal ke beat drop bana dete hain. But this is really good kyunki wo jingles logon ko itne yaad hai, uska recall value is a 10 on 10, right? We've memorized the lyrics to these jingles, the words to all these songs, ki hume yaad hai. So you know that agar aap aise kisi party pe ho jahan pe millennials hai, wo to pagal hogi hi audience, but the first DJ was actually Gen Z, and Gen Z aur janta jo hai, wo pagla gayi thi ye sunke. 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

0: 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The Beat of Bollywood.
1: Yes, that's right. This is The Big Mix with me, Zohra. 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And they make sure that they're comparing the top insurers already for you, so you can pick the right car insurance and वो भी good price पे भी. 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
1: BBC News with Govinda Gill. The White House has denied there are any conflicts of interest in Donald Trump's business dealings after new disclosures showed he made more than $1 billion from cryptocurrency ventures last year. A new report by Amnesty International says the rapid support forces in Sudan committed ethnic cleansing and crimes against humanity during the group's capture of Al-Fasher. The battle for the city, which ended late last year, was one of the bloodiest episodes in Sudan's civil war. A new law has come into effect in China, which critics say is aimed at erasing minority groups. The government says the legislation will strengthen social cohesion. The British government is hosting trade talks with China for the first time in a decade. Britain's trade minister will hold discussions with his Chinese counterpart for 2 days in London. The Japanese yen has fallen to its lowest level in 40 years. It is being driven by Japan's ultra-low interest rates. Tokyo has already spent billions of dollars in a few months trying to stem the slide. The artificial intelligence firm Anthropic says it will start restoring access globally to two of its most powerful AI tools after the US government lifted export restrictions. Anthropic built the Fable 5 and Mythos 5 models using its chatbot Claude. Global ocean temperatures in June were the highest on record. Scientists at the EU's Climate Monitor says the figures cap off an unprecedented period of ocean warming weakness this year. Increased ocean temperatures can cause adverse consequences across the globe. Co-hosts Mexico are through to the round of 16 at the Men's World Cup following a 2-0 victory over Ecuador. Earlier, France beat Sweden 3-0 and Norway are through after beating Ivory Coast. That's the latest BBC News.
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I love, love, love that a Bollywood movie decided to give them a platform, yaar. Wish the new girl band that is doing the rounds on the internet, they absolutely and totally deserve the love and attention they are getting because they are so good. Aajkal ke time pe girl bands ka concept hi nahi raha hai. So, Gen Z ke zamane mein agar girl band aakar flourish kar raha hai, achha kaam kar raha hai, then I think it is worth all the love that they are getting. Jag se laaj aapne suna Cocktail 2 se on the Big Mix. With that, we're heading into hour number 3 of the show. You're with me, Zohra, until 2.

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1: BBC News with Govinda Gill. The White House has denied there are any conflicts of interest in Donald Trump's business dealings after new disclosures showed he made more than $1 billion from cryptocurrency ventures last year. A new report by Amnesty International says the rapid support forces in Sudan committed ethnic cleansing and crimes against humanity during the group's capture of El-Fasher. The battle for the city, which ended late last year, was one of the bloodiest episodes in Sudan's civil war. A new law has come into effect in China, which critics say is aimed at erasing minority groups. The government says the legislation will strengthen social cohesion. The British government is hosting trade talks with China for the first time in a decade. Britain's trade minister will hold discussions with his Chinese counterpart.

for 2 days in London. The Japanese yen has fallen to its lowest level against the US dollar for 40 years. The drop is being driven by Japan's ultra-low interest rates. Tokyo has already spent billions of dollars in the last few months trying to stem the slide. The artificial intelligence firm Anthropic says it will start restoring access globally to two of its most powerful AI tools after the US government lifted export restrictions. Anthropic built the Fable 5 and Mythos 5 models using its chatbot, Claude.

0: Mythos 5 models using its chatbot, Claude. Global ocean surface temperatures in June were the highest on record. Scientists at the EU's Climate Monitor say the figures cap off an unprecedented period of ocean warming witnessed this year. Increased ocean temperatures can cause adverse consequences across the globe. Co-hosts Mexico are through to the round of 16 at the Men's World Cup following a 2-0 victory over Ecuador. Earlier, France beat Sweden 3-0 and Norway are through after beating Ivory Coast. That's the latest BBC News.
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3: Good afternoon, 12:03, Hanji Zohra ke saath right here on Big 106.2. This is the beat of Bollywood. I keep you company all the way until 2. Filhal aur 2 ghante reh chuke hain. And we make sure that we continue to play you good music to suit every mood of yours. It is midweek. Midweek, usually you're a little confused because you don't know what to do. And is garmi mein to dimaag waise hi nahi chal raha. Upar se traffic bhi agar mil jati to khatm hai bas. So we'll make sure that doesn't happen. It doesn't get to you. Good conversations as well coming your way right here on the Big Mix all the way. Until 2, a very, very good afternoon. You're with me, Zohra.

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2: 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What if this summer came with a surprise? A big surprise. 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
1: Yes, that's right. You're with me, Zohra, on The Big Mix. 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This is The Big Mix. A very, very good afternoon. 12:30 baje chuke hain. Zohra ke saath hua up all the way until 2.

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1: 12:45 on the big clock. Hanji, heading into the last hour of the show. You're with me, Zohra. Very, very good afternoon. Aakhri ghante mein hum baat karne wale hain how you and your entire family can go for an epic staycation and just beat the heat in absolute style. Kya karna hoga? Kaise participate karna hai? Big summer surprises. All about it. Iske baare mein hum baat karenge in the next hour. So make sure you are tuned in and make sure ki jaise maine aapko bataya participate karna hai, apne fatafat se wo steps follow kiye hain so that you can win this opportunity to take your family and just enjoy because this property is so stunning ki aapko aur kuch matlab karne ka dil hi nahi karega kahin jaane ka dil hi nahi karega.

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1: BBC News with Charles Carroll. Amnesty International has called for a peacekeeping force to be sent to Sudan after detailing the extent of crimes against humanity allegedly being committed there. The investigation heard allegations of widespread and deliberate, including killing, abductions, forced recruitment and rape. A new law has come into effect in China, which critics say is aimed at erasing minority groups. The government says the legislation will strengthen social cohesion by making Mandarin the language of education, official business and public spaces. The White House has denied there are any conflicts of interest in Donald Trump's business dealings after new disclosures showed that he made more than $1 billion from cryptocurrency ventures last year. The British government is hosting talks with China for the first time in a decade. Britain's trade minister will hold discussions with his Chinese counterpart for 2 days in London. The Japanese yen has fallen to its lowest level against the US dollar for 40 years. The drop is being driven by Japan's ultra-low interest rates. Tokyo has already spent billions of dollars in the last few months trying to stem the slide. The artificial intelligence firm Anthropic says that it will start restoring access globally to two of its most powerful AI tools after the US government lifted export restrictions. Anthropic built the Fable 5 and Mythos 5 models using its chatbot, Claude. Global ocean surface temperatures in June were the highest on record. Scientists at the EU's climate monitor say the figures cap off an unprecedented period of ocean warming witnessed this year. And the co-hosts, Mexico, are through to the round of 16 at the Men's World Cup following a 2-0 victory over Ecuador. Earlier, France beat Sweden 3-0 and Norway are through after beating Ivory Coast. And that's the latest BBC News.
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0: When the clock strikes sass, she walks in. 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
3: 102 on the big clock, Hanji, a very, very good afternoon. Zohra ke saath up on the big mix, ek aur ghante ke liye until 2 in the last.

star your chance of winning a very, very fun, a very, very beautiful and a much needed family stay ke option. Yaar, agar ye aap matlab avail karna chahte ho chance apne liye, then all you've got to do is participate. Yaar, big summer surprises hum aapke liye lekar aaye hain, and this is an opportunity for you to win an amazing staycation at one of the best properties that we have over here. So if you want to know all the details ki kaise jeet sakte ho aap ye, kya karna hoga iske liye, ye sara kuch main aapko bataungi. You've got to make sure to participate immediately, register immediately so that you

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1: BBC News with Govinda Gill. Amnesty International has called for a peacekeeping force to be sent to Sudan after detailing the extent of crimes against humanity allegedly being committed there. The investigation heard allegations of widespread and deliberate violence, especially against children. A new law has come into effect in China, which critics say legislation will strengthen social cohesion by making Mandarin the language of education, official business and public spaces. The White House has denied there are any conflicts of interest in Donald Trump's business dealings after new disclosures showed he made more than $1 billion from cryptocurrency ventures last year. The Japanese yen has fallen to its lowest level against the US dollar for 40 years. The drop is being driven by Japan's ultra-low interest rates. Tokyo has already spent billions of dollars in the last few months trying to stem the slide. The artificial intelligence firm Anthropic says it will start restoring access globally to two of its most powerful AI tools after the US government lifted export restrictions. Anthropic built the Fable 5 and Mythos 5 models using its chatbot Claude. The health ministry in Spain says there have been more than 1,000 deaths attributed to the heat in June. The Spanish weather agency says the first 6 months of this year have been the hottest on record. The lead singer of the 70s disco group The Village People, Victor Willis, has died at the age of 74. Recognised by millions of people for his performances dressed as a traffic policeman and a navy officer, he co-wrote many of The Village People's anthemic hits such as YMCA, In the Navy and Go West. The band announced on social media that he died on Monday. BBC News.
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0: When the afternoon slows down, he speaks of love, life and light. 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
3: Hello, hi, good afternoon to you. Ujjwal Khanna ke saath Big 106.2 pe, aap sun rahe hain The Big Life. Happy Wednesday to you. July 1st, pehla din of this month. And hopefully ye jo month hai aapka bahut productive ho. In fact, there's a lot of people whose month of July is at stakes, so pray for them as well. And hopefully, you know, everyone finds their own sort of a rush of a pinpoint of a destination. Aur jo zariya hai wo aapki jo journey hai wo bata deti hai aapko, hai na? And also sort of keep praying that the rest of the 6-7 months whatever left in 2026 wo sabke liye bahut badi khushiyan leke aaye, in terms of business, in terms of personal relationship, companionship, health most importantly. Let's kickstart the show. That's what we talk about. Aapki baat, meri baat, zindagi ki baat. With the first track, Tere Hawale Kar Diya. Kya gaana hai, Lal Singh Chadda se hi gaana hai. And I think literally all the emotions are poured into one 4.5 minutes piece.

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1: What a chhi film thi ye bhi, hai na? New York. Achhi film thi. And again, it showed so much about the impact of what happens when it's a tragic calamity that happens. And the film was basically on the backdrops of 9/11, aur uske baad jo psychological effects pade the, or the people who were staying in New York, which were basically desis. And very nicely done film. And this is also very nicely done. It's very tangy, and when it goes into your food, it makes it even more tastier. What am I talking about? I grow on a tree in a tropical pod. My sticky dark pulp looks remarkably odd. I'm sour and sharp like a punch to the tongue, used in dark chutneys since culture begun. But add some jaggery, sugar and spice, and my brown tangy liquid makes street food taste nice. What am I talking about? The correct answer is tamarind. Divya, thank you very much for your answer. Plus, Imli. Ah, kya cheez hai na? Kya cheez banayi hai? Upar wala nahi, Imli. 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And Imli, anyway, like that, the pulp of tamarind just goes remarkably well in so many southern dishes, southern Indian dishes. Rasam mein bhi aap usko use karte ho extensively. So, you know, this is one thing that you cannot ignore. And of course, it comes in candy sachets as well. It comes in so many refreshment boxes as well. So always, you should always have Imli aapki fridge mein ya phir ke kisi bhi kone mein, so that whenever you want to just do something tangy, sour, you know, Imli comes as a rescue for it. Right now, coming in, Vishal Dadlani. The track is Khabar Nahi. Dostana se gaana aapke saath until 5. Aap sun rahe the Big Life, Big 106.2 pe. We are a part of Fun Asia Network. Good afternoon.

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3: BBC News with Govinda Gill. Amnesty International has called for a peacekeeping force to be sent to Sudan after detailing the extent of crimes against humanity allegedly being committed there. The investigation heard allegations of widespread and deliberate violence, especially against children. A new law has come into effect in China, which critics say is aimed at erasing minority groups. The government says the legislation will strengthen social cohesion by making Mandarin the language of education, official business and public spaces. The White House has denied there are any conflicts of interest in Donald Trump's business dealings after new disclosures showed he made more than $1 billion from cryptocurrency ventures last year. The Japanese yen has fallen to its lowest level against the US dollar for 40 years. The drop is being driven by Japan's ultra-low interest rates. Tokyo has already spent billions of dollars in the last few months trying to stem the slide. The artificial intelligence firm Anthropic says it will start restoring access globally to two of its most powerful AI tools after the US government lifted export restrictions. Anthropic built the Fable 5 and Mythos 5 models using its chatbot Claude. The health ministry in Spain says there have been more than 1,000 deaths attributed to the heat in June. The Spanish weather agency says the first 6 months of this year have been the hottest on record. The lead singer of the 70s disco group, The Village People, Victor Willis, has died at the age of 74. Recognised by millions of people for his performances dressed as a traffic policeman and a navy officer, he co-wrote many of The Village People's anthemic hits such as YMCA, In the Navy and Go West. The band announced on social media that he died on Monday. BBC News.
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5: Hello, good afternoon to you. Big 106.2 pe Ujjwal Khanna ke saath hain aap into my second hour. Theme hour mein aaj baat hogi. Pehli tareek hai. Theme hour mein main generally kuch na kuch leke aata hoon. Aaj 1st of July hai and a lot of people hold a lot of importance on the 1st of every month because that sort of decides, you know, your month. Unless kuch unpredictability ya ekdam se, you know, kuch ekdam se significant na ho jaye. But yes, first is this day when we all celebrate and today is the first day. So I just thought, let me talk about songs jo pehla se shuru hota hai. 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

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And this is told to the athletes most of all. But having celebrated the seconds and the thirds also, we should celebrate the first as well. So let's kickstart with all the songs. 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Kumar Shanu ki awaaz with the track is Pehli Pehli Baar Jo Pyar Kisi Se Hota Hai. This is the rush of the first time romance that, you know, you feel like...

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0: This is Ujjwal on the Big Life on Big 106.2. 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
2: BBC News with Govinda Gill. Amnesty International has called for a peacekeeping force to be sent to Sudan after detailing the extent of crimes against humanity allegedly being committed there. The investigation heard allegations of widespread and deliberate violence, especially against children. A new law has come into effect in China, which critics say is aimed at erasing minority groups. The government says the legislation will strengthen social cohesion by making Mandarin the language of education, official business and public spaces. The White House has denied there are any conflicts of interest in Donald Trump's business dealings after new disclosures showed he made more than $1 billion from cryptocurrency ventures last year. The Japanese yen has fallen to its lowest level against the US dollar for 40 years. The drop is being driven by Japan's ultra-low interest rates. Tokyo has already spent billions of dollars in the last few months trying to stem the slide. The artificial intelligence firm Anthropic says it will start restoring access globally to two of its most powerful AI tools after the US government lifted export restrictions. Anthropic built the Fable 5 and Mythos 5 models using its chatbot Claude. The health ministry in Spain says there have been more than 1,000 deaths attributed to the heat in June. The Spanish weather agency says the first 6 months of this year have been the hottest on record. The lead singer of the 70s disco group The Village People, Victor Willis, has died at the age of 74. Recognised by millions of people for his performances dressed as a traffic policeman and a navy officer, he co-wrote many of The Village People's anthemic hits such as YMCA, In the Navy and Go West. The band announced on social media that he died on Monday. BBC News.
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5: 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To my final hour, aap sun rahe hain The Big Life. From all the songs, which start from Pehla. Let's get on to first date itself and continue with the songs which sort of keep you in motion and sort of keep you in your own pulse as well. कोई भी गाना आप सुनना चाहते हैं, ऑल यू कैन डू इज गो ऑन आवर 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
7: 4:14 on the big clock. Ujjwal Khanna ke saath Big 106.2 pe aap sun rahe hain the beat of Bollywood. 36 degrees Celsius is the current temperature. Feels like 42 degrees Celsius. Humidity about 55%. We'll go down to a minimum of 32 degrees Celsius. Up next, Sapna Jahan, Sonu Nigam ki awaaz aapke saath until 5.
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1: 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And then, of course, you have to type apne WhatsApp mein jaake BSS, which is BSS, Big Summer Surprises, your name, or WhatsApp kijiye use 054-309-1062 pe, which is 054-309-1062 pe. 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
2: BBC News with Govinda Gill. Amnesty International has called for a peacekeeping force to be sent to Sudan after detailing the extent of crimes against humanity allegedly being committed there. The investigation heard allegations of widespread and deliberate violence, especially against children. A new law has come into effect in China, which critics say is aimed at erasing minority groups. The government says the legislation will strengthen social cohesion by making Mandarin the language of education, official business and public spaces. The White House has denied there are any conflicts of interest in Donald Trump's business dealings after new disclosures showed he made more than $1 billion from cryptocurrency ventures last year. The Japanese yen has fallen to its lowest level against the US dollar for 40 years. The drop is being driven by Japan's ultra-low interest rates. Tokyo has already spent billions of dollars in the last few months trying to stem the slide. The artificial intelligence firm Anthropic says it will start restoring access globally to two of its most powerful AI tools after the US government lifted export restrictions. Anthropic built the Fable 5 and Mythos 5 models using its chatbot Claude. The health ministry in Spain says there have been more than 1,000 deaths attributed to the heat in June. The Spanish weather agency says the first 6 months of this year have been the hottest on record. The lead singer of the 70s disco group The Village People, Victor Willis, has died at the age of 74. Recognised by millions of people for his performances dressed as a traffic policeman and a Navy officer, he co-wrote many of The Village People's anthemic hits such as YMCA, In the Navy and Go West. The band announced on social media that he died on Monday. BBC News.
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6: Extremely slow moving is work. Agar aap se exact mein business bay DIFC, it is all packed. 45 to 50 minute delay. Traffic trailing a bit slow than the usual. If you're on Festival City, Sheikh Mohammed bin Zayed, Murdiff to Mohesna, Ramul, again, bumper to bumper situation hai. Iske alawa near Fahidi, Jumeirah 1 going towards Jumeirah 3. It's a bit patchy. Anything else you'd like to report? Mujhe bataiye 800-1062 par.
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0: song sounds like a holiday. And we're giving you a chance to win one. That is a staycation here. वो भी family के लिए. 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BSS अपना पूरा नाम 0543091062 पर.
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0: Good evening, yeah, Big Thrill, I'm Mansi. 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

0: The Big Thrill with Mansi on Big 106.2. The Beat of Bollywood.
1: Good evening, yeah, Big Thrill and Mansi. We're playing the 5-second rule and joining us is Prerna. Hi.
2: Hi.
1: How are you, Prerna?
2: I'm good. How are you?
1: Good. Kaisa raha aapka din? How is the 1st July for you, the first day of a brand new month?
2: Very, very nice. A little stressful. Just got done cooking. But yeah.
1: Done with cooking?
2: Yeah, well, I'm a work from home mom, so.
1: So that is double the work. So you are working.
2: I know.
1: And you are also a mom. So kya banaya hai Prerna ne?
2: Fish curry.
1: Fish curry. Well, I can't have fish. I'm a vegetarian. But Prerna, I want to ask you कि आपके फोन की बैटरी usually कितने परसेंट पे रहती है?
2: You know, honestly, usually because the kids are using the phone half of the time, so they don't realize when it goes red. So it's usually between 30 and 20, and then my husband comes and he charges it. I even forget to charge it. So
1: you don't really care about your phone, matlab agar phone ki battery 1% bhi ho jaye and your kids are watching Cocomelon, you're fine.
2: I'm still hoping, yes.
1: Yeah, she's definitely the risk taker, guys. Jinhe zindagi mein jo hai kuch na kuch dhamakedar karna hai. Matlab 1% battery pe Cocomelon bachcho ko dikha ke rahegi, Prerna. So definitely someone who takes a lot of risk and is very happy go lucky, am I right?
2: Yes.
1: That is what the phone battery psychology says about you. But yeah, hats off to people jo apne phone ki battery 10% pe rakke bhi relaxed rehte hain. For me, the moment it is below 65, I start looking for a power bank. Usually I carry, but I have to charge my phone. I don't know why. Anything below 60 gives me anxiety. Filhal, we'll play the 5-second rule. It's a fun game, Prerna. You get 5 seconds. I'm going to give you a few categories. Teen cheeze batani hai. Each category se 5 second ke andar. All the best.
0: 5 second rule.
3: Oh yeah.
1: Quickly name 3 things that you can eat with start with the letter B.
2: Bread
1: or
2: bhun and butter.
1: Oh, nice. Bhun pao. You're from Mumbai.
2: Bhun pao. Yeah. Ah. Pune.
1: 3 Bollywood movies jinke title mein dil aata hai.
2: Dil Mange Maur, Dil Chahta Hai, and Dil Dhadakne Do.
1: Almost there.
2: Dil Dhadakne Do.
1: Yeah, 5 seconds. You know, 3 things that really irritate you.
2: Sometimes the kids, my husband, and if my phone battery goes down, sometimes.
1: And I think simultaneously all the 3 things are happening with her right now. I can hear the kids.
2: Simultaneously, yes. One is trying to fidget to the AC and yeah.
1: 3 things that you would do right now if you were single.
2: Maybe get on a date.
1: Maybe go on a date.
2: Not
1: bad. I'll tell you one thing. It's going to break that bubble. Yes. But even single people are not getting dates these days. So it is completely fine. Name 3 Alia Bhatt ki movies. Alpha is releasing Highway, Udta Punjab. There's so many.
2: Yes.
1: So many.
2: I can picture them, but it's just the names and the songs are coming, but not the names.
1: Quickly tell me 3 Bollywood celebrities jinka naam M se shuru hota hai.
2: Madhavan.
1: R. Madhavan hai wo. That's R. Madhavan.
2: R. Oh, yeah.
1: Time is khalas.
0: 5 second rule.
3: Oh, yeah.
1: I am 100% sure she's also handling the kids while she's playing the game with me.
2: Pretty.
1: But I hope you had fun, Prerna. It was hit and miss. Few of your answers were on time. I think the only Brune wala answer was on time. Ye kya bol raha hai peeche se?
2: Yeah, that's just one of the children.
1: How many children do you have? She's saying one of the children.
2: Three? Yes.
1: Oh my God. I think both of you are making a lot of money. 3 bachche aaj ke zamane mein. Touch wood. God bless. You have a great evening, Prerna.
2: Thank
1: Bye.
2: Thank you.
1: Yeah, 5 second rule. मैंने कहा ना sounds very very easy, but easy नहीं है. आपको खेलना है तो 800-1062 is the number to dial.
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3: All right, slow moving traffic. Is waqt agar aap hain yahan Alkuz industrial area, jis area se main bahut dur rehti hu, kafi slow moving traffic udhar. There's patchy traffic on the Umsikim Road, Jumeirah 3. Heavy traffic on Sheikh Zayed. Filhal it's showing a 48 minute delay. Marif to Mohisna again, 1 ghante ka delay aapko dikhayega. Bahut slow moving traffic hai, especially until Etihad Mall. There's also traffic which is a bit patchy if you're on Karama, Mankul, Ood Metha side. Iske alawa kahin atke hain? Bataiye 800-106-2 par.
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1: BBC News with Govinda Gill. Amnesty International has called for a peacekeeping force to be sent to Sudan after detailing the extent of crimes against humanity allegedly being committed there. The investigation heard allegations of widespread and deliberate violence, especially against children. A new law has come into effect in China, which critics say is aimed at erasing minority groups. The government says the legislation will strengthen social cohesion by making Mandarin the language of Asian official business and public spaces. The White House has denied there are any conflicts of interest in Donald Trump's business dealings after new disclosures showed he made more than $1 billion from cryptocurrency ventures last year. The Japanese yen has fallen to its lowest level against the US dollar for 40 years. The drop is being driven by Japan's ultra-low interest rates. Tokyo has already spent billions of dollars in the last few months trying to stem the slide. The artificial intelligence firm Anthropic says it will start restoring access globally to two of its most powerful AI tools after the US government lifted export restrictions. Anthropic built the Fable 5 and Mythos 5 models using its chatbot, Claude. The health ministry in Spain says there have been more than 1,000 deaths attributed to the heat in June. The Spanish weather agency says the first 6 months of this year have been the hottest on record. The lead singer of the 70s disco group, The Village People, Victor Willis, has died at the age of 74. Recognised by millions of people for his performances dressed as a traffic policeman and a navy officer, he co-wrote many of the Village People's anthemic hits such as YMCA, In the Navy and Go West. The band announced on social media that he died on Monday. BBC News.
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1: 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I'm Priyanka Sharma. Big reveal from BMW, the fifth generation X5 is here, and for the first time, one nameplate covers 5 drive systems, petrol, diesel, plug-in hybrid, and all-electric iX5 and hydrogen to follow. 5 powertrains, one badge. Closer to home, the Chery Himawa has arrived in the UAE, the brand's first ever pickup truck, petrol or diesel turbo, both four-wheel drive, 3-ton towing capacity. And big news, Etihad Rail is up and running, future dates still open for booking, and the Abu Dhabi station runs a shuttle to Reem Mall, Adnek and Adnok for 10 dirhams. No car needed. And finally, some great news at the pump. UAE petrol prices dropped from July 1st. Super 98 is now 3 dirhams 40 a litre, down from 3.95. Special 95 falls to 3.29. Heavy commuters could save more than 200 dirhams a month. 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
4: All right, slow moving traffic is what you will get if you are near Dubai Marina going towards JBR. It's a bit patchy at the moment, around a 12 to 15 minute delay. There's also traffic that I see Karama Udbetha Mankul side. It is packed. If you're on Fahidi, that is the gold soup. Kaun le raha hai gold sham ko? I did not see the rates. So काफी slow moving traffic hai wahan pe. Aapko traffic milega agar aap Riga ke aas paas hai. It is all packed. Abu Hail, Riga, Dera, puri side is bumper to bumper kind of situation. Umramul Festival City again very slow moving. There's heavy traffic on the Sheikh Mohammed bin Zayed at the moment. 48 minute ka delay dikha raha hai. Iske alawa agar aap kahin atke hain, mujhe bataiye 800-1062 par.
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3: 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That's My Song by E. And. Oh, oh, oh, oh.

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2: BBC News with Govinda Gill. Amnesty International has called for a peacekeeping force to be sent to Sudan after detailing the extent of crimes against humanity allegedly being committed there. The investigation heard allegations of widespread and deliberate violence, especially against children. A new law has come into effect in China, which critics say is aimed at erasing minority groups. The government says the legislation will strengthen social cohesion by making Mandarin the language of education, official business and public spaces. The White House has denied there are any conflicts of interest in Donald Trump's business dealings after new disclosures showed he made more than $1 billion from cryptocurrency ventures last year. The Japanese yen has fallen to its lowest level against the US dollar for 40 years. The drop is being driven by Japan's ultra-low interest rates. Tokyo has already spent billions of dollars in the last few months trying to stem the slide. The artificial intelligence firm Anthropic says it will start restoring access globally to two of its most powerful AI tools after the US government lifted export restrictions. Anthropic built the Fable 5 and Mythos 5 models using its chatbot Claude. The health ministry in Spain says there have been more than 1,000 deaths attributed to the heat in June. The Spanish weather agency says the first 6 months of this year have been the hottest on record. The lead singer of the 70s disco group The Village People, Victor Willis, has died at the age of 74. Recognised by millions of people for his performances dressed as a traffic policeman and a navy officer, he co-wrote many of The Village People's iconic hits such as YMCA, In the Navy and Go West. The band announced on social media that he died on Monday. BBC News.
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4: Good evening. This is The Big Thrill and this are your chance, of course, to walk away with open movie tickets and F&B vouchers and shortlist hone ka for this fantastic staycation. It's a stunning property. All you have to do is, agar abhi tak nahi aaye to register karo BSS your name to 0543091062 in about the next 10 minutes. Randomizer is going to pick two names jo aapas mein yahan mukabla करेंगे तो फटाफट सेंड इन योर एंट्रीज. ऑल्सो मेरा कंफ्यूजन क्लियर करो. बहुत हिचकी आ रही है मुझे तो डू यू बिलीव कि जब हिचकी आती है तो कोई बहुत दिल से प्यार में आपको याद करता है या फिर कोई बैठ के आपको बीप बीप बीप कर रहा है इसलिए आपको हिचकी आ रही है या फिर आप तीसरी कैटेगरी में हो कि इट्स ऑल साइंस. आई डोंट बिलीव इन ऑल दिस. लेट मी नो.

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5: 34 degrees, low jayega around 32. Pretty humid today though. Humidity filhal 63% par hai. And asli garmi, according to the weather department, parson se shuru hogi, which will last until the 10th of August. Hum peak summers dekhne wale hain. Bas ek din baki hai. Countdown has begun.
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1: Good evening. Yeah, Big Thrill and Mansi right here on Big 106.2, part of Fun Nation Network. Time for the big summer surprise, jahan pe aap apni family ke saath ek staycation enjoy kar sakte hain at the stunning property in Russell Khemah, Rixos Al Mareed. And agar aapne abhi tak register nahi kiya hai, very, very simple. Just send us a WhatsApp, BSS, your name to 0543091062. Just like Raghav and Pawan. Good evening.
2: Good evening.
1: Good evening. Pawan, are you a doctor? Aapka DP, you're wearing a lab coat and I don't know, you're doing some kind of experiment. Ye kya hai?
3: Yeah, it's our lab. I'm working in a lab, manufacturing lab.
1: Oh, so aap kya scientist ho?
3: Yeah, you can say that.
1: Maybe you can say that, ya toh aap scientist ho ya nahi ho.
3: No, it's going to be in February. I'm going to get my doctorate.
1: Wow, very intelligent. Very, very intelligent man. And what do you do, Raghav? Raghav is already scared. Are abhi to scientist ke saath compete karunga.
2: I'm an engineer.
1: Nahi, wo bhi achha hi kaam hai. I'm like disappointed. Okay, he's saying I'm an engineer. That's also difficult. Aasan nahi hai. Physics, chemistry, math, usme bhi padhna padta hai. Voila! Guys, are you excited? One of you will walk away with open movie tickets and F&B vouchers. Plus, aapka naam jayega in the draw. So, Raghav, when was the last time aap staycation pe gaye the, especially in the heat, in the summers?
2: I went in the summers last year, but I think my last staycation was in December.
1: Been a while. And what about you, yes. Mr. Scientist? Padhai se aapko time milta hai ki aap staycation jaate ho?
3: Not actually the staycation, but 3 days before I went to Fujairah for camping on a beach.
1: Camping itni garmi mein?
3: Yeah, but in the night on the beach.
1: कुछ आपने कोई फॉर्मूला बनाया क्या कि गर्मी में गर्मी ना लगे और कैंपिंग कर सको तो प्लीज शेयर करना. फिलहाल ऑल द वेरी बेस्ट. आई विल प्ले दिस गेम विद यू. इट्स कॉल्ड द वेकेशन वर्ड गेम. आई विल गिव यू फ्यू 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
3: Yes.
1: All the best.
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2: A big Raghav Hotel.
1: Very nice. One all. Okay, this could be the deciding one.
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1: Congratulations, Raghav. You've been shortlisted for this staycation. Plus, you're walking away with open movie tickets and F&B vouchers. And Pawan has been so nice to you. Very cooperating competitor. So, इन्हें ले जाओ अपने साथ मूवी दिखाने.
2: Definitely. Super excited.
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3: No.
2: firstly to get the vouchers, and then of course. But I appreciate that. I had fun.
1: Congratulations.
2: And thank you so much.
1: Thank you so much, guys, and have a great evening. Bye.
3: Yeah, you as well.
2: Bye. Thank you. Bye.
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7: 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Your car, your way.
0: Big traffic brought to you by selfdrive.ae.
8: Not exactly big but patchy traffic hai is waqt agar aap hain near DIFC Business Bay exit pe 30 to 40 minute delay, which is honestly not that bad. There's also traffic Merv to Mohesna, a 15 to 20 minute delay there. Heavy traffic Duniya Festival City and Jeddah. Also slow moving traffic if you are around Fahidi, and there is some traffic that I see going towards Jafleya. Iske alawa kahin atke hain, kuch unusual aapne notice kara hai, zarur bataiye 800-1062 par.
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1: Good evening, yeah, Big Thrill and Mansi. And aapne abhi abhi suna kaise Raghav hue shortlist for this amazing staycation. In fact, he also is going to enjoy a nice movie that he feels like watching. Open movie tickets jeete hai Raghav ne. And F&B vouchers. It is the big summer surprises. And you can also register and participate. BSS, your full name. 0543091062 पे WhatsApp करना है. Big Summer Surprises has been made possible by our presenting sponsors Skechers, title sponsor Papa John's, hospitality partner Rixos Almarid in Rasel Khemah. This is a stunning property जहां आप staycation enjoy करेंगे. So don't forget, कल भी once again I'll be playing this game at the same time and you could be the lucky one. Shortlist हो सकते हैं, but उसके लिए WhatsApp करना जरूरी है. While you're WhatsApping me your details, जब ये गाना आया था वायरल हो गया था सोशल मीडिया पे, जिन्हें मराठी आती भी नहीं थी, हम जैसे लोगों को भी ये गाना बहुत अच्छा लगा था. नाउ इट इज रिक्रिएटेड इन पार्शली मराठी पार्शली हिंदी फॉर धमाल 4. And I'm very, very excited for this movie. If you're an OG Dhamal lover, then I'm sure you're equally thrilled and excited.

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1: Good evening, yeah, Big Thrill and Mansi. Why am I laughing? 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Matlab, subah uthte hain, naashte ke time hum lunch mein kya khayenge, ye decide karte hain. 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And I think India is one place jahan pe agar aap khane ka kaam shuru karenge, to 100% hit hoga. 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

0: I'm not even kidding. My heart is beating so fast. For all those who missed, I was telling that I'm a very derpook person. And is waqt studio mein main akele rehti hu mostly. And suddenly the office boy walked in. And jitni zor se main chillai hu, aas paas wale ikhatta nahi hue. I'm surprised.
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0: And poor guy, he got so scared. He said, I was calling out your name. Aap itni zor se music sun rahe the, aapne dekha hi nahi. So yeah, that is me. I am a little darpok kind when it comes to surprises. And you know, horror movies. Filhal yahan se mera bye-bye kehne ka time aa gaya. Main aapse milungi ab kal. It's a Thursday. The weekend is almost here. Do not forget, you can enjoy a brilliant staycation with your entire family. It's the big summer surprises. Do not forget to participate. BSS, your name, 0543091062. Ispe WhatsApp karna hai. Filhal, agar aap open movie tickets jeetna chahte hain, then head to our Instagram page quickly. 106.2 Big FM. There's a post and there's a question. Jiska jawab dekar, agar aap lucky hue, to aap do open movie tickets jeetenge. So go and check it out. Say hello to me. I'm Mansi talking. I'll be talking to you tomorrow. Leaving you with a beautiful one. अब दो versions है इस गाने के, एक आदित्य रिखारी की आवाज है, दूसरा आयुष्मान खुराना की आवाज है. एंड आई एम अ बिग आयुष्मान फैन, तो आई एम प्रिटी बायस्ड, बट पब्लिक वोटिंग के हिसाब से आई एम गोना प्ले आदित्य रिखारीज वर्जन राइट हियर ऑन बिग 106.2. गुड नाइट, आई विल सी यू टुमारो.

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Some nights need no buzz, just the right vibe. 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The beat of Bollywood. What if this summer came with a surprise? A big surprise. 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

0: Okay, now I would like to introduce you to my very good friend, an amazing guy, and a super cool singer, Siddharth Mahadevan, on stage, please.
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